It's your permit of the plan yet. Yeah. Big together big, let me search it. Is that now how hard that work? Yeah, it's your permit of the plan yet. Yeah. It's your permit of the plan yet. Yeah.

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The best DJs, the best dance music. Now, Mau B.

0: We are Amadeus, the best club in the world. 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
1: What you saying, kid?

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But shake it up, the life is jumping. But I'm leaving, don't need a little love in the beginning. 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

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Coming next, Rudimental and Khalid, Romance Vibes, All I Know.

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Friends can break your heart too. And I'm always tired, but never of you. When love and trust are gone, I guess this is moving on. Everyone I do right does me wrong. So every lonely night I sing this song.

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You want it? 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
1: 1-2-1-2, as this is.
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Something like my man James Brown would say, hey, hey, hey, hey. Yeah, you know, God made me funky, and I'm just glad he made me that way. You know what I'm saying? Soul brothers, soul sisters, putting your fists in the air, saying, yeah. Something on a real old school tip. Oh yeah. You know, all I can say is that I

Brown would say, hey, hey, hey, hey, yeah. God made me funky, and I'm just glad he made me that way. You know what I'm saying? Soul brothers, soul sisters, putting your fists in the air, saying, yeah. Something on a real old school tip.